What's happening? What's happening? It's Tim and Kylie, and we are one day closer to a long 3-day holiday weekend. And on the way for your Tuesday tomorrow, we'll do a round of De-Influence Me. And for myself, Tim, there's something that I got in the mail that I am considering doing, and it all has to do with my late wife, Taryn. I'll tell you everything tomorrow morning just after 7 o'clock. At 8 o'clock, though, we have got a 4-pack of passes for you to check out the Fort Wayne Tin Caps, and that comes with the opportunity to throw out the first pitch. We will play a game of real or fake firework name to see if we can make you a winner. There'll also be a round of Can't Beat Kylie at 7:45 and more tickets for Deep River Water Park with Beat the Bear at 8:45. 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

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I am heading out on vacation. My good friend Dave Michaels will be filling in for me while I am on vacation. Have a happy 4th of July, and I will see you Monday morning, July 6th, right here on K105.

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Hi there, it's Dan, and yeah, I know it's hot, it's miserable, but it's summertime. But I've got something pretty cool for you tomorrow. More tickets to see Eric Church and Hardy, Boots on the Bend in South Bend. 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

What's happening? What's happening? It's Tim and Kylie, and we are one day closer to a long 3-day holiday weekend. And on the way for your Tuesday tomorrow, we'll do a round of De-Influence Me. And for myself, Tim, there's something that I got in the mail that I am considering doing, and it all has to do with my late wife, Taryn. I'll tell you everything tomorrow morning just after 7 o'clock. At 8 o'clock, though, we have got a 4-pack of passes for you to check out the Fort Wayne Tin Caps, and that comes with the opportunity to throw out the first pitch. We will play a game of real or fake firework name to see if we can make you a winner. There'll also be a round of Can't Beat Kylie at 7:45 and more tickets for Deep River Water Park with Beat the Bear at 8:45. 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

Hey, it's Mike D here. I am heading out on vacation. My good friend Dave Michaels will be filling in for me while I am on vacation. Have a happy 4th of July, and I will see you Monday morning, July 6th, right here on K105.

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Hi there, it's Dan, and yeah, I know it's hot, it's miserable, but it's summertime. But I got something pretty cool for you tomorrow. 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

What's happening? What's happening? It's Tim and Kylie, and we are one day closer to a long 3-day holiday weekend. And on the way for your Tuesday tomorrow, we'll do a round of De-Influence Me. And for myself, Tim, there's something that I got in the mail that I am considering doing, and it all has to do with my late wife, Taryn. I'll tell you everything tomorrow morning just after 7 o'clock. At 8 o'clock, though, we have got a 4-pack of passes for you to check out the Fort Wayne Tin Caps, and that comes with the opportunity to throw out the first pitch. We will play a game of real or fake firework name to see if we can make you a winner. 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

it's Mike D here. I am heading out on vacation. My good friend Dave Michaels will be filling in for me while I am on vacation. Have a happy 4th of July, and I will see you Monday morning, July 6th, right here on K105. 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

Hi there, it's Dan, and yeah, I know it's hot, it's miserable, but it's summertime. 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

0: What's happening? What's happening? It's Tim and Kylie, and we are one day closer to a long 3-day holiday weekend. And on the way for your Tuesday tomorrow, we'll do a round of De-Influence Me. And for myself, Tim, there's something that I got in the mail that I am considering doing, and it all has to do with my late wife, Taryn. I'll tell you everything tomorrow morning just after 7 o'clock. At 8 o'clock, though, we have got a 4-pack of passes for you to check out the Fort Wayne Tin Caps, and that comes with the opportunity to throw out the first pitch. 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
1: 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I am heading out on vacation. My good friend Dave Michaels will be filling in for me while I am on vacation. Have a happy 4th of July, and I will see you Monday morning, July 6th, right here on K105.

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Hi there, it's Dan, and yeah, I know it's hot, it's miserable, but it's summertime. But I've got something pretty cool for you tomorrow. More tickets to see Eric Church and Hardy, Boots on the Bend in South Bend. 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

Hey, it's Mike D here. I am heading out on vacation. My good friend Dave Michaels will be filling in for me while I am on vacation. Have a happy 4th of July, and I will see you Monday morning, July 6th, right here on K105.

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You know how to beat the heat when it's like this? Hi, it's Dan. You win cool prizes. That's how. Like tickets to see Eric Church and Hardy, part of Boots on the Bend in South Bend next month. Win it with me this afternoon at 4:35 after Morgan Wallen. I ain't coming back.

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2: Oh, yeah.
3: Okay, here we go. Tuesday, baby. Let's get it going. Straight up 6 o'clock with Tim and Kylie on this Tuesday, June the 30th. Welcome to it. 75 right now. Yes, normal highs for days. That is where we are sitting right now at 6 o'clock in the morning. Will be 92, mostly sunny today. That excessive heat warning sticking around for another couple of days. If you are anything like we are, and by we, I mean myself and my son Hudson, he's seven, we don't have a neighborhood pool. I know there are a lot of communities in and around Fort Wayne that do have a neighborhood pool. And if you know, when it gets to be hot like yesterday was or today's going to be, you know, you can go down to the neighborhood pool. Maybe you go to one of the fine city pools that we have in and around town. Well, we are members of the Y, and yesterday when I went to pick up my boy from camp, I said, you know, let's go to the pool at the Y. And first of all, they do an incredible job there. The pool at the Y is great. We're at the Jorgensen one. It's fantastic. We love it. But it's when you walk up and there's a line to get in, because obviously, you know, there's a capacity limit. You already know you're in trouble for a number of different reasons. A, it's hot, right? And the last thing you want to be doing is standing in an asphalt parking lot waiting to get into the pool to be able to cool off. But the other thing you automatically know, and I don't know if this happens with any of the city pools, but you already know that when you get in and go jump in the pool, it is not going to be refreshing. And that's the part that's most difficult to kind of really accept, is you want to go, and it's nothing against them. It's just the temperatures, you know, 93 degrees. The heat index was 104 yesterday. The pool was just full of people. There was really not a lot of room to move. And you know that when you look at it and you climb in, you step in, whether it's through the steps or, you know, whether you can jump in or whatever, and it's just like it's bathwater. You know what I'm saying? You've probably been there before. You're like, all I need really are like jets, and this almost kind of feels like a hot tub. But so if you have a neighborhood pool, or you have one that not a lot of people really visit, I know there's a lot of pools around us. As I drive by their communities, not a lot of people in them, which is awesome. But if you have to go to a city pool or a pool like the Y, and you know, on a hot day like this, it's going to be nice to at least go in and get a little damp. But when it comes to being refreshing, that it's just not there. It's just not there. And I don't know, maybe we'll try again today. Again, you know, those triple digit heat indices. Tomorrow's supposed to be hotter. Thursday, even hotter than that. All kind of leading up to the 4th of July holiday weekend. Right now, though, let's get your day started with what we like to call the smartest person awake. It's brought to us by our friends at Sedation and Implant Dentistry of Fort Wayne. Now, what we do is we ask you a question based on what we talked about the last time we were all together. In this case, it was yesterday. And today our question is, what was the term coined to describe the increase in prices? Yesterday, I kind of talked about that. And we've mentioned it before. It's nothing new how the cost for doing things is going up, whether it's concert tickets or sporting events, or even once you get into the concert or sporting venue. It's like to eat or drink, it's just the prices are going up. Everything's going up around us but our pay. But they coined a term to kind of describe the increase in prices. But what was it? Was it funflation? Was it activiflation? Or sadflation? This is a term, they coined it. I read it yesterday. I was like, you know what? It's unfortunate we have to come up with a term for this, but what was the term coined to describe the increase in prices? Was it funflation, activiflation, or sadflation? At 260-447-K105, if you know, you'll be the smartest person awake. Now, you'll also be the first caller of the day. And you really kind of set the tone for what the day is going to be like. So let's light this rocket. Let's get this Tuesday going. We'll talk to you after Parmalee on K105.

0: Cowgirl.
1: Parmalee and Cowgirl, 608 with Tim and Kylie at K105. It is a Tuesday morning, and it is time for us to try and find the smartest person awake at 260-447-K105. It's how we help you kind of kick off every single morning. We ask you a question based on what we talked about the last time we were all together at this time, which in this case was yesterday. And I was talking about the term that was coined to really kind of describe the increase in prices. It seems everything's going up, but there was a term that they started using to describe all of this. Now, your options are, it was either funflation, activeflation, or sadflation. Now, 260-447-K105 is the number you call. We did get some text messages. I tried to call some people back to see. And if you ever text the radio station, whatever it is, whether it's, you know, something that we're talking about, or, you know, you want to do a shout out or anything like that, and then a number calls you back that might not be, you know, it's probably unknown. It might not be in your phone book. And if it's not, I mean, shame on you. But if you get a call like right away, like that's usually us trying to call you back. So we did get a bunch of correct answers. And if you were following along, this was what we were looking for. There's a new term out there, but it all has to do with how expensive things are becoming. It's called funflation. Yes, nothing fun about funflation. So that's what we were looking for this morning. That's all right, though. If we didn't get you today, you know, you were here this morning as we kind of kicked off the show. So when we do Smartest Person Awake, maybe you could be the smartest person awake tomorrow morning here at K105.
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Ella Langley, Choosing Texas, 616 with Tim and Kylie at K105. Kylie out this week. She'll be back on Monday after the holiday. What do we got right now? 75 degrees. We'll be 92, mostly sunny today. I've noticed something as I am kind of, you know, shopping, whether it's in store, online, and maybe you have noticed the same thing. And I didn't really think about it until I saw this news story, and it all has to do with this 4th of July holiday coming up, and specifically this particular 4th of July holiday. I'll tell you what I noticed, what the story said. See if you have noticed it too. I'll be right after Morgan Wallen. This one's Everything I Love on K105.

Morgan Wallen and Everything I Love, 620 with Tim and Kylie at K105 on a Tuesday morning. I've noticed this as I've been, as you shop around, whether it's in store or online, and that big brands are not doing a lot of specialized patriotic merchandise for America's 250th. At least this is what I've noticed anyway. And I saw this story about it. And it kind of, I just thought maybe it was something that just I noticed, or maybe I'm not looking in the right places, but apparently people are kind of asking questions about it. And it all kind of has to do with, obviously, the World Cup is going on right now. Plenty of big brands are doing a lot of World Cup promotions, but really haven't done a lot for the 250th birthday of our nation. And they quoted a bunch of people in this story who were around back for the bicentennial, which was, 1976.

0: merchandise and brand kind of collaborations for America's 250th. It feels like it's been kind of sparse. Now, if you've seen some stuff, I'm talking like from big brands, not necessarily the stuff that you'd find at like Hobby Lobby, because obviously they'll have the things, but when it comes to a lot of the bigger brands, it just doesn't seem like there's anything out there. But if you found something, shoot me a quick text, 260-447-5105. I'd love to kind of know and maybe kind of drive people in that direction, because as you know, the 4th is coming up. My son Hudson and I were heading out of town to a family cabin of my late wife's up on Lake Huron. I've never been to Lake Huron before, but the family who kind of owns this cabin, like, they love the 4th of July. And we were kind of told, like, look, like, you probably should wear or have some, like, you know, patriotic stuff. And of course we do. But as my son Hudson, who's 7, is continuously growing, I'm like, okay, I don't really buy him a lot of stuff that he only wears once right now at this point in his life, but trying to find anything that you don't get on Amazon or something like that, it just kind of seems like maybe it's a little bit harder to find, and according to this story, it's not just me that feels that way.
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Here I am heading out on vacation. My good friend Dave Michaels will be filling in for me while I am on vacation. Have a happy 4th of July, and I will see you Monday morning, July 6th, right here on K105. I like

Luke Combs, Be By You, 6:30 with Tim and Kylie at K105, Tuesday morning, 76 rather, right now. We'll be 92, mostly sunny today. That excessive heat warning sticking around for the rest of the week leading up into the holiday. Talking 94 tomorrow, 95 on Thursday as we kind of ramp up towards the long holiday weekend for a lot of us. Kylie out this week. She'll be back on Monday, which means I'll be pinch hitting for Kylie Covers Country. And on the way next, there is a major country artist that has a countdown clock going on their website. But what is it a countdown to? And who has this countdown clock? I'll tell you who it is and some ideas of what it potentially could be when we do Kylie Covers Country. It'll be next right after Dylan Scott, What He'll Never Have on K105.

0: for you. Dylan Scott, What He'll Never Have, 633 with Tim and Kylie at K105.
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0: I learned that Luke Bryan is my people after he performed in Buffalo, New York. His actual show receiving some positive views, but he did do something to really kind of rile up the crowd when he said during his performance that blue cheese dressing is gross. A statement that particularly upset the Buffalo audience, who believe ranch dressing is unacceptable with chicken wings. The booing, as a matter of fact, I saw some of the video, and obviously it's concert audio, so it's not all that good, but in it you can hear the booing is so loud, and Luke Bryan actually, you know, playfully says he's going to leave the stage if they continued. He did kind of come back and joke that he would name his new hunting dog Blue Cheese Bryan, but look, I thank you, Luke Bryan, for saying the one thing that we are all thinking, and that is that blue cheese is in fact, gross. The U.S. men's soccer team, I saw this story, they want Luke Combs, Lainey Wilson, and Ella Langley to come to a World Cup game. The manager of U.S. men's soccer, his name is Maurizio Pochettino. He says that he and the other coaches are huge fans of country music. He goes on to say, quote, the night before games, the coaching staff gets together and we play country music. We play Luke Combs. We love Lainey Wilson. We love Ella Langley. We need them to come. They are very welcome here. Please, we need everyone's energy. So, and oh, by the way, sidebar, speaking of Ella real fast, she's back at number one on the Billboard Hot 100 for now 11th week. That song now sets a new record for the longest leading country song by a woman. So, way to go, Ella Langley. I think maybe we can squeeze in a trip to a World Cup game. Maybe, possibly. Garth Brooks has got a countdown going on his website. A countdown clock popped up just yesterday. Underneath it, quote, underneath it, it says, quote, the future is about to become history. Now, I'm not super good at math like this, but it appears the countdown is going to expire on Tuesday, July 7th, so 1 week from today at 7 a.m. Eastern. Fans, I did see a message board post about it, and fans think that maybe it's a tour or a new album. Who knows, maybe another special edition box set. Part of me, though, does believe that this might be Garth Brooks announcing that he is going to partner with some of the major streaming services to make his music available on their platforms. He has been somebody who has traditionally not made his music available. And in my opinion, I truly believe that is hurting him and his legacy, because people, that's where they get the majority of their music now. It's either streaming services or radio like us here. And if you would like to hear, you know, Garth Brooks music on some of the major streaming platforms, it's just not available. And we've talked about this before. He kind of needs to get with the times because it is negatively affecting his legacy and really not giving him the opportunity to expose his music to some new listeners. It is 6:37, and that is your country covered on K105.
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Riley Green, Change My Mind, 6:43 with Tim and Kylie at K105. It is a Tuesday morning. Kylie Covers Country is on the way next. Jeff from Leo is going to see if he can be somebody who can hand Kylie Loss walk away with $100, and we'll see how he does. And if he can be successful in his quest, we are calling that. Maybe blow that $100 on some fireworks. We'll see how he does. It'll be right after Cole Swindell, Single Saturday Night on K105.

0: yeah. My last single Saturday night.
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0: Okay, a big Tim and Kylie welcome goes out to Jeff from Leo. Good morning.
1: Hi.
2: Oh, hey. How are you guys?
0: So we're doing well. Thank you. So here we go with a round of Can't Be Kylie. It is 5 general knowledge questions. If you happen to answer more right than Kylie, you win. And this $100, we want to give it to you and not the Weekenders. Kylie answers more than you. She wins, and ties, they do go to Kylie. So let's get an update on your current record. Kylie?
1: 814-73.
0: All right. So, Jeff, I know. It sounds daunting, but don't worry. I believe in you. Go ahead. Kick Kylie out of the studio so we can start.
2: Got to get on out.
1: All right. Here I go.
0: Okay. So, Jeff, while she is up and walking out, what do you do for work?
2: Do lawnscaping.
0: Okay, I mean, probably not a lot getting done today.
2: No. Today you're kind of off watching the dog.
0: Well, all right. Well, let's see if we can get you $100. Definitely offset the cost of anything you might not be getting today.
2: Okay.
0: All right. Kylie's in the hallway. Here we go. Question number one. Pumpkins are usually what color when ripe?
2: Oh, that'd be orange.
0: Question two. According to the slang phrase, if you start a task prematurely, you are said to be jumping the what?
2: Gun.
0: Question three. Happy 31st birthday to YouTuber and boxer, loosely said, Logan Paul. Who is older, Logan or his brother Jake?
2: I'm going to say Logan.
0: Question four. Which of the following awards, or which award is officially known as the Antoinette Perry Award?
2: The Tonys?
0: And finally, question five. What instrument measures and records the ground vibrations during an earthquake?
2: That's a seismograph.
0: Okay, those are your 5 questions. I'm calling Kylie back in now.
3: Kylie!
0: Okay, here she comes back into the studio, making her way back to the counter, getting her headphones on. Welcome back, Kylie.
1: Hi, thank you.
0: Jeff, making you work for it today.
1: Got
0: all 5 correct.
1: Okay.
0: So, as per the rules, we will not say which ones you got right or wrong until the very end. And, Jeff, I need complete silence on your end so you don't spoil any surprises, okay?
2: Yeah, we do.
0: All right, brother. Kylie, are you ready?
1: I guess.
0: Here we go. Question number one. Pumpkins are usually what color when ripe?
1: Orange.
0: Question two. According to the slang phrase, if you start a task prematurely, you are said to be jumping the what?
1: Jumping the gun.
0: Question three. Happy 31st birthday to YouTuber and boxer, loosely said, Logan Paul. Who is older, Logan or his brother Jake?
1: I think Logan's older.
0: Question four. Which of the following award is officially known as the Antoinette Perry Award?
1: Oh, no. The Antoinette Perry Award. I have...
0: 3 seconds.
1: No idea. The Nobel Peace Prize.
0: And finally, question five. What instrument measures and records the ground vibrations during an earthquake?
1: Is that the Richter scale?
0: All right.
1: I don't think that was right.
0: Those are your 5 questions.
1: I'm just going to...
0: For question one, you said orange. For question two, you said gun. Question three, you said Logan. That is correct. His brother Jake is 29. For question four, you said Nobel Peace Prize.
1: I had no idea.
0: It's the Tony Award.
1: Oh.
0: And
1: makes sense. And
0: for question five, you said the Richter scale, which is what it actually, that's how it's described, but the tool is a seismograph.
1: Oh.
3: Yeah.
0: And with a final score of 5-3.
3: Woo! Jeff!
1: Nice!
3: Get it, man. You beat Kylie!
2: Yeah! Yeah, Ben, go, yeah!
0: Nicely done.
1: Good job.
0: Now, I mean, you walk away with the cash, Jeff, you walk away with the win, and now there's no audio walk of shame for you.
2: Nope, this is Dan Austin from K105 and April Fool's Day.
1: Oh, wait, my gosh. What? Wait a second.
0: No.
1: What?
0: No. What?
2: Yes.
0: No.
1: Oh, boy. Well, we are really taken off guard because we thought you were pranking us for something totally different.
0: Okay, Dan, you got us. Well played, sir. Well played.
1: That was really good.
2: Happy April Fool's Day, guys.
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11: You know how to beat the heat when it's like this? 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Like tickets to see Eric Church and Hardy, part of Boots on the Bend in South Bend next month. 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

0: Morgan Wallen and 20 cigarettes, 705 with Tim and Kylie at K105. It is a Tuesday morning, 76 right now. We'll be 92, mostly sunny. That excessive heat warning sticking around, triple digit heat indices. So plan on just kind of, if you're not out right now, like, or if you got stuff to do, either do it now or maybe a lot later tonight. I know last night before I went to bed, which was 8:30, 9 o'clock, it was still like 80 something degrees outside. I was like, oh my goodness, it's just going to be rough these next couple of days. Kyla's on vacation this week. She'll be back on Monday. But we want to do a quick round of de-influence me at 260-447-K105. And this is less maybe of a de-influence me, but I'm not 100% sure whether or not this is a good idea. So we are a little over 2 years since my wife, Taryn, passed away. She passed away in May of 2024. And she was an organ donor. And she ended up saving, it was either five or six lives with what she donated. And then, of course, you know, between skin grafts and things like that, she helped so many people. And it was so amazing. And Indiana Donor Network has been absolutely amazing through all this. Of course, you know, they still continue to reach out. Hey, how are you doing? They offer all kinds of services and things like that. One of them that they offer is kind of like a class or a workshop, so to speak, to write a letter to the donor recipient. And I do know that as somebody who my wife's brother, who passed away long before we met, he was also a donor, and his eyes or his retinas went to somebody, and they ended up writing a letter to my mother-in-law, and kind of, you know, thank you so much for your gift, all of this and all of that. Taryn actually wanted to meet them, but it was one of those things that just never kind of happened, and maybe it's for the best looking back on it. And they do say it usually sometime within a year, you may or you may not get a letter from one of the donor recipients. And we haven't received anything. And I'm not expecting anything. Trust me, that's not what I bring up. But this workshop kind of helps you write a letter to the donor recipient. And I don't know if it's something that I should do with my son Hudson, who's now seven. He was five when his mom passed away, and he still talks about mom, and he still has that hole. And it was funny, we talked about something it was last night, and he brought up just randomly, we went to Disney for fall break 1 year, and we did Mickey's Not So Scary Halloween Party, and you know, it's a nighttime event, and we ended up like riding the Seven Dwarfs Mine Train for like nine times in a row. And last night he says to me, he's like, hey, Dad, do you remember when we rode Mine Train like nonstop? And I was like, yeah, buddy, I do remember that. And he was just like, yeah, that was before mom died. And, you know, he talks about her a little bit more and more kind of as he gets a little bit older, and those memories really kind of start to maybe they move up in his mind. And I know we did something for her, what would have been her 40th birthday in April. And he kind of got emotional, and same thing with Mother's Day and whatnot. But when it comes to this workshop, I don't know if it's something we should do, sending and actually send a letter to these donor recipients. And obviously we don't know who they are. You just kind of write out the letter. I know, and I don't know if it's organized by, like, you know, what organ they received. I'm not 100% sure. Like, do you write like, hey, you know, dear recipient of my late wife's liver. I don't 100% know how it works, but I also don't know if that's something worth involving Hudson in. So I know this is it's not a subject or a topic that I know a lot of people kind of deal with, but I'm just kind of wondering if has anybody ever done that before? Have you ever kind of reached out to a donor family first, or do you wait to see if anything comes back from them and maybe kind of go from there? I'm not sure. So this is where I kind of turn to you at 260-447-K105, either by phone or by text. You can kind of get at us either way, but it's something that I'm really considering. But like I said, I don't know if it's a good idea for Hudson. And I know he talks about mom and there are those things, but would bringing up the fact that now, at this age, I should say, at 7 years old, obviously when he gets older, it's something he'll be able to understand a little bit better. But right now at 7 years old, is this something that might be worth exploring? Kind of, I'm kind of flying blind here. So if you've got any advice, if you think this would be a good idea, if you're like, maybe wait a couple of years, I'd love to talk to you. Again, phone or text, either way, number's the same. That's the cool thing about getting a hold of us here at the radio station. The number, it's 260-447-K105.
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9: Hey, Hey, it's Mike D here. I am heading out on vacation. My good friend Dave Michaels will be filling in for me while I am on vacation. Have a happy 4th of July, and I will see you Monday morning, July 6th, right here on K105. I can

Luke Combs, Sleepless in a Hotel Room 716 with Tim and Kylie at K105. It is a Tuesday morning of a short work week for many of us. Friday and Saturday being the holiday, of course, so many of us have Friday off. But for a Tuesday, doing a round of de-influence me at 260-447-K105. And this isn't like a traditional de-influence me, so to speak, where maybe we've got our eye on something, we're thinking of buying something, and you kind of let us know whether or not you think it's a good idea or a bad idea. I'm still looking to see if you think if this is a good idea or a bad idea, but it all has to do with my late wife, Taryn. It's been about 2 years. It's been over 2 years, rather, since she passed away. And donor network, she was an organ donor. She saved, it was either 5 or 6 lives. I can't remember the exact number, but the number of people she helped with skin grafts and things like that were just, the number's so much higher. But Indiana Donor Network has been amazing through this whole thing. And, you know, they continue to send cards and things like that, especially on her death anniversary. One of the things that I got in the mail, though, recently was a card for a workshop. And what this workshop does is it helps you kind of craft a letter to the recipient. And I do know that they say, you know, like, wait a year if you want to reach out, or maybe it'll be a year before the donor reaches out to you. And I'm not expecting anything from them. That's not where this is going. But with my son being 7, he was 5 when his mom passed away. I just don't know. Like, is this something to do now? Or is this something to maybe wait and do at a later when he gets older? And I don't know, because he does kind of still talk about his mom, and, you know, but when we did something for her birthday and something in this past Mother's Day, it did kind of get a little bit emotional. So I don't know if this would be good or for him. So I'm just kind of wondering if anybody else has ever had this experience or done anything like this before, or even been the recipient. Like, what would you do if you got a letter from the donor's family just kind of out of the blue? Now, I ask you, there's a couple of ways you can reach out to us, and you can do it either via text message at 260-447-K105, or you can get on the phone, and the number's the same. This one, it comes to us from Richard in Lake Worth. Lake Worth, Florida? Well, thank you. He goes, I absolutely think you should have him write a letter with you at the workshop. It will show him what a gift it was, of what his mother has done for their family. And I know that the recipient would cherish the letter. That's a great point. You know, maybe that is something that they would kind of hold on to. I mentioned earlier about how my brother-in-law, who had passed away long before I met my wife, he was a donor, and somebody received his retinas, and they wrote a letter to my wife's family, to my in-laws. And, you know, they never met or anything like that. And I don't think they ever corresponded, but I still have the letter and a tote of things from my late wife. So that's a great point, Richard. I appreciate you. Are you still listening? I'd love to know. Are you still listening in Lake Worth in Florida? And how did you find us here at K105? That's pretty cool. I mean, I turn to you, like, at 260-447-K105. Like, is this worth pursuing right now with a 7-year-old? I'd love to talk to you. I'd love to hear from you. Text or phone either way. Number's the same, 260-447-K105.

0: Chris Young, Kane Brown, Famous Friends, 723 with Tim and Kylie at K105. And it's kind of a different round of De-Influence Me at 260-447-K105, either by phone or by text, because I'm talking about doing a potential workshop through Indiana Donor Network with my son Hudson to write letters to some of the recipients of the organs that my late wife Taryn had donated a little over 2 years ago when she passed away. And when it comes to doing it with a 7-year-old, I'm just like, is this something worth doing now, or is this something maybe wait on? And I know every kid is different, and I mean, but I don't know where his head is, because sometimes he's up, sometimes he's down, sometimes he could be matter of fact, sometimes he gets, you know, sometimes he's like, it's just weird. And you know, if you've got kids, you know, at 7 that they kind of get that way. But I'm kind of wondering. So at 260-447-K105, got a couple of more texts coming in, and I appreciate you shooting us some text messages. This one, it says, I think it'll show him that a piece of his mom lives on and continues to make a positive change in the world. And that's a great, and that is something that I do want him to understand. Is 7, though, a little bit too young to understand that? This one said, my mom received someone's liver and we at bare minimum wrote a thank you card. I'm really surprised you didn't get anything from any of the recipients. And trust me, this is not an indictment against anybody. I'm not you. If you were an organizer, that's awesome that you did that. I'm not asking for anything from them, but you know, is it like, what would they feel if, after not sending anything to us, we reached out to them? That's the other side of it, too. So appreciate you texting. But at 260-447-K105, I appreciate you holding. So, you know, who are you? Where are you? And, I mean, what do you think? Is this a good idea?
1: Well, hi, Tim. This is Raquel, and I'm from Fort Wayne. And I think it's a good idea, to be honest with you. I lost my brother a long time ago. And I wish my parents would have done that, because I think if you did it now, and maybe in time that person would get back with you and stuff, maybe you could create kind of like a bond. And when Hudson grows up even more, he could have a bond with those people possibly. And, you know, I just think it's okay to do something like that. I really do.
0: Okay. All right. Yeah, because it's a great point, though. You're really kind of doing it now while he's young. And
1: right.
0: Then that way, as he grows up, the potential for a relationship is there.
1: Yes, I think that would be something positive. Obviously, he loved his mom. He loves his mom still. And he probably thinks about her a lot more than you think.
0: I'm sure he does. So
1: I think it's a good idea. I say go for it. You have nothing really to lose.
0: All right. Well, Raquel, we appreciate you calling. Have a great day, and thank you so much for listening.
1: Thank you so much, and thank you for doing an awesome job, sir.
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Corey Kent and Cole Wetzel, Rocky Mountain Low, 7:33 with Tim and Kylie at K105. It is a Tuesday morning, 76 right now. Will be 92, mostly sunny, excessive heat warning in effect pretty much for the rest of the week. So just kind of keep that in mind. When it gets hot, obviously one of the things that help cool you down is ice cream. So here's what I need from you real fast. Shoot me a text, 260-447-5105. What is your favorite flavor of ice cream? The reason I ask is I found this story about the favorite flavors of ice cream for all 50 states. We here in Indiana are the only ones that apparently love this flavor of ice cream. I'll tell you what it is coming up here in a sec, but just shoot me a quick text. 260-447-5105. Quick informal poll, little lightning poll to let me know what your favorite flavor of ice cream is. And then when we come back, I'll see if what you say matches up with what this story claims we here in Indiana prefer when it comes to ice cream. I'll tell you all about it next. It'll be right after Riley Green and Worst Way on K105.

0: Riley Green, Worst Way, 737 with Tim and Kylie at K105. And ice cream, National Ice Cream Month is coming up, starting tomorrow, as a matter of fact. It is the month of July, and the National Ice Cream Day is the 19th. They always say it's the third Sunday of July. So I found this story, and it lists the most popular ice cream flavors in every state. And I asked you to shoot me a text at 260-447-5105. What is your favorite flavor of ice cream? And I want to see if any of your answers are what, according to Google search terms, our favorite ice cream here in Indiana is. And, I mean, I've gotten so many text messages. I mean, we'll start like strawberry, butter pecan, moose tracks. Got a couple for those. A bunch of vanilla. And then chocolate chip cookie dough, mint chocolate chip, more cookie dough, straight chocolate. Somebody said Neapolitan. Another person said, another butter pecan, salted caramel. All of those, great. However, according to this, none of those are even close to being correct, because we here in Indiana are the only state in our great union, apparently, that prefers peppermint ice cream over every other flavor. Peppermint ice cream is the most popular flavor, they say, according to people that search it on Google. I got to call bunk on that. I've got to say that that is completely inaccurate. Now, I know, you know, the sample size here was rather small, but still, To say that it is the most popular flavor of ice cream here in Indiana, but nobody said it? Come on. I mean, there are around us, let's see. So Kentucky, Ohio, and Michigan all said strawberry. Illinois and Wisconsin all said chocolate. So even around us, like we are just like the white peppermint dot in a sea of classic ice cream flavors. Do I love peppermint ice cream? Yes. Like right around Christmas time? Absolutely. But am I looking to cool down on a 92 degree day with heat indices in the triple digits with a delicious bowl of peppermint ice cream in July or late June, July? No, I am not. So again, I got to call bunk because there's no way that this is in any way, shape or form accurate. This one, Serenity, says, I always choose peppermint when I go to Coco China. I'm not familiar with that. Hey, so there's the one. There's the one that they must have asked. Serenity, you must be the one that is searching peppermint ice cream, and that's where they pulled these results from.
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1: 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Hensley was always saying, we can do that for you. 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Hire Hensley.
2: You know how to beat the heat when it's like this? Hi, it's Dan. You win cool prizes. That's how. Like tickets to see Eric Church and Hardy, part of Boots on the Bend in South Bend next month. Winning with me this afternoon at 4:35 after Morgan Wallen. I ain't coming back.

0: Kylie.
1: A big Tim and Kylie welcome goes out to Bethany from Auburn. Good morning.
2: Hi.
3: How are you?
1: We are well. Thank you. It is Campy Kylie. 5 general knowledge questions. You answer more right than Kylie. And this $100 that's been sitting on the counter far too long, if you ask me, will be yours. Kylie answers more right than you. She wins ties. They do go to Kylie. Let's get an update on your current record, Kylie.
2: 805-71.
1: Bethany, we're still trying to change that loss column. Let's see if you can do it. Go ahead, kick Kylie out of the studio.
3: Kylie, please leave the studio.
2: Okay, here I go.
1: Bethany, while she's up and walking out, what do you got going on today?
3: I got to take my youngest to an ortho appointment. He got hurt.
1: Oh, no. Yikes. Arm or leg?
3: Hand.
1: Oh.
3: So arm.
1: Let's see if we can get you that. $100 definitely offset the cost of the copay.
3: Yeah.
1: All right. Here we go. Question number one. According to the phrase, if someone is quick-witted, they are sharp as a what?
3: Whip.
1: Question two. In the United States, Labor Day traditionally falls on the first Monday of what month?
3: September.
1: Question three. Which of these historic routes was primarily used for cattle drives? The Chisholm Trail, the Appalachian Trail, or the Oregon Trail?
3: Chisholm Trail.
1: Question four. What items are collected by a bibliophile?
3: Books.
1: And finally, question five. Which part of the human anatomy provides the body with the sense of balance?
3: The inner ear.
1: Okay, those are your five questions. I'm going to call Kylie back in now. She throws the door open. She finds her way back to her seat, settling in. Welcome back, Kylie.
2: Hi, thank you.
1: Bethany, making your work for it this morning.
2: No.
1: She got 4.
2: Oh, my gosh. Okay.
3: Oh, no.
1: So,
3: I had them all.
2: Oh, this isn't good.
1: So let's see how you do. Are you ready?
2: I guess.
1: Here we go. Question number one.
2: Okay.
1: According to the phrase, if someone is quick-witted, they are sharp as a what?
2: A whip.
1: Sharp as a tack. Score is 0-0.
2: Okay.
1: Question two. In the United States, Labor Day traditionally falls on the first Monday of what month?
2: September.
1: Score is 1-1. Question two. Which of these historic routes was primarily used for cattle drives? The Chisholm Trail, the Appalachian Trail, or the Oregon Trail?
2: I don't know. I thought I'm gonna say the Appalachian Trail. Okay.
1: Was the Chisholm Trail that went from Texas into Kansas where they would catch the train. Score is 2-1. The rest of these are just kind of for procedure. Question four. What items are collected by a bibliophile?
2: Books.
1: Score is 3-2. And finally, question five. Which part of the human anatomy provides the body with the sense of balance?
2: The inner ear?
1: Yes. In the end, though, it doesn't matter because with a final score of 4-3, Bethany, you did it. You ended our long nightmare. You beat Kylie.
2: Good job.
3: Woo-hoo.
1: Woo. Oh, nicely done, Bethany. You get the win. You get the $100, and there's no audio walk of shame for you today.
3: Yep, this is Bethany from Auburn, and I can beat Kylie.
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0: Scotty McCreary and Hootie and the Blowfish joining forces for that one. It's Bottle Rockets 806 with Tim and Kylie at K105. Kylie on vacation this week. She'll be back on Monday after the holiday. 79 right now. We'll be 92. Mostly sunny today. That excessive heat warning sticking around for the rest of the week. So just kind of plan accordingly for that. I found this, you know, obviously last week, everything really kind of kicked off, no pun intended, with the World Cup. And I found this story and about some of the weirdest food that you can buy at these different World Cup events. And I talked yesterday about how with the Funflation story, there was a family from Virginia who had gone to World Cup matches in New York, in Boston, in Miami. And then, of course, they're happening on the West Coast. There's some in Canada and in Mexico as well. But with this list of foods, it's almost like ballpark foods. I love seeing stories like this because it's how creative people can get. It's like what we're a little bit over a month away from the Indiana State Fair kind of kicking off and the crazy foods that they will have at the Indiana State Fair. This one, obviously, again, kind of geared more towards the World Cup. The first one on the list I found says Fancy Tots. This one you can find in Miami. Apparently, it's three fried hash browns topped with, and this is where it gets wild, caviar, creme fraiche, and chives, all, by the way, for the low, low price of $75. Then there's the Empanada Mundial, also, again, in Miami. It's a massive 5-pound chicken and cheese empanada. That will run you $40. This one is actually very interesting, and I almost want to kind of make this on my own. It's called the Twinkie Cheeseburger, and you can get it in Los Angeles. There's no Twinkie involved, though. It's a cheeseburger topped with a bacon-wrapped jalapeno that's stuffed with brisket and cream cheese. So I'm assuming that the jalapeno is stuffed with brisket and cream cheese. Then there's the short rib poutine in Vancouver, the maple bacon smoky also in Vancouver, and last and worst of all, the $20 beer. In Mexico, for example, the daily minimum wage is around, they say it's around $18. So a beer basically is more than a day's wage in Mexico. But you look at some of these foods and you're like, okay, like I try them, like the Twinkie cheeseburger. I am legit wanting to try that. I am legit wanting to make that at home for myself instead of paying whatever it would be to get it in Los Angeles. But crazy foods, man, at the ballparks, at the state fair, I am all about them.
1: 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Just
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Morgan Wallen and Don't We, 814 with Tim and Kylie at K105. Got Tin Caps in town this week for a homestand against Great Lakes. The Loons are here visiting. Great night for some baseball. It's going to be a warm one, though, but you know what? Nothing like summer baseball, and we have got a four-pack of passes we want to give to you right now at 260-447-K105. These tickets are for tomorrow night. It is Paws and Claws night. It is, you can take your puppy dog, you can take your kitty cat. Plus, they've got specials on White Claws, too. I believe it's K105 night as well. Now, this also comes with the opportunity to throw out the first pitch. So, if you would like to go see Fort Wayne Tin Caps, cheer them on against Great Lakes, let's get you on the phone right now at 260-447-K105. Going to do a round of firework or fishing lore, okay? I have some names here in front of me. This was some exhaustive research that I did to find not only the names of fireworks, but the names of fishing lures. You have to tell me whether or not, what you have to tell me which is which. For instance, I'll give you a little bit of an example. The flashtail whistler. Would you say that is a fishing lure, or would you say that is a firework? If you said fishing lure, you would be correct. Now, I have three of them. You got to get two of them correct. Let's see if we can make you a winner. 260-447-K105, and we'll see if we can do that. It'll be right after Tyler Hubbard, back then, right now, on K105.

0: There you go. Tyler Hubbard, Back Then, Right Now, 8:19 with Tim and Kylie at K105. We have got this four-pack of passes for the Fort Wayne Tin Caps. Their homestand against Great Lakes. The Loons are in town. These tickets are for tomorrow night. It's Paws and Claws night, which means you can take a puppy dog or your kitty cat. We want to get you in the gate. And this also comes with the opportunity to throw out the first pitch. So you are caller 10. We're going to do a game of fishing lore or fireworks. So who are you and where are you?
1: I'm Gina, and I'm from Bluffton.
0: All right, Gina, let's see if we can get you in the gate to see the Fort Wayne Tin Caps tomorrow night. It is fishing lore or firework. Are you familiar with either of these things, Gina?
1: Not much.
0: Okay,
1: no.
0: Well, let's see how we do. I feel good. I feel positive. So the first one, Gina, and again, the answer is either going to be fishing lore or firework. The giggly stick.
1: Fishing lure.
0: There we go. Okay. One down. One to go. This one could potentially get you those tickets. The nuclear sunrise, Gina.
1: Oh, man. I'm going to go with firework.
0: It is a firework. Gina, well done.
1: Yay.
0: Yes. See, you, for somebody who said, I'm not very familiar with either one of them, Gina, you knocked it out of the park. No pun intended.
1: So, thank you so much.
0: So you're very welcome. So just for fun, the third one I had was the fork tail dinger. What do you think? Firework or fishing lure?
1: Fishing lure.
0: And that would have been correct. See, you do know your fireworks and your fishing lures. So you got this four-pack of passes for the Fort Wayne Tin Caps tomorrow night. That also comes with the opportunity to throw out the first pitch. So is that going to be something you are going to do or somebody else is going to do?
1: Somebody else.
0: Okay, well, nice. Well, have a great time at the ballpark, Gina, and thank you so much for listening to our show.
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0: You ever notice you could do everything right and life still throws a curveball? 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I've known Phil Truitt for a long time. We go way back to the high school days. Not only is he a great guy, but he's a local guy. That means he knows our local courts, our local laws, and our way of life. So if something ever does happen, you're not trying to figure it out alone or deal with someone who doesn't know our community. 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
0: Hey, it's Mike D here. I am heading out on vacation. My good friend Dave Michaels will be filling in for me while I am on vacation. Have a happy 4th of July, and I will see you Monday morning, July 6th, right here on K105.

Cody Johnson and The Fall, 826 with Tim and Kylie at K105. Kylie on vacation this week. She'll be back on Monday after the long holiday weekend. Looking for something to do? Well, maybe this could be what you're looking for. I've got a pair of tickets for Deep River Water Park. It's out in Merrillville. My son Hudson and I, he's seven. He loves it out there. Whether it's spending pretty much the entire day in the wave pool or going down the different water slides, whether it's the tube slides or that massive slide that just goes literally straight down. Like, he loves to run around that place all day long. We want to send you, if you'd like to go, 260-447-K105. It's a quick, short drive from here, a couple of hours. Just don't make the same mistake we did. It is in the central time zone. I remember the one year we were like, you know, let's get there right when the doors open. And because I didn't realize that, we sat in the parking lot for like an hour and change because they were not open when we thought they were going to be. But if you're looking for something to do,

for the long holiday weekend. Again, it's supposed to be hot. Let's get you out there. 260-447-K105. When you call, we'll get you on the list for a game of Beat the Bear, which we will do coming up in a little bit. On the way next, though, a round of Kylie Covers Country. We'll be right after Justin Moore and Time's Ticking on K105.

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0: This is super cool, even more than 2 years after his passing away. I'm talking about Toby Keith. His Toby Keith and Friends golf tournament raised over $1.35 million. It's a two-day event, or it was earlier this month. It all benefits the Toby Keith Foundation and its OK Kids Corral initiative. It was themed to celebrate America's 250th birthday this year. The different things, you had auction items like a leather-etched guitar by Toby Keith sold for about $27,000. There were Kentucky Derby tickets for next year for $21,000. Obviously, those things a little bit out of many of our price ranges. But the OK Kids Corral offers free housing for families with children undergoing medical treatment. So really, really cool. And thank you so much to everybody who continues to put on such a great event to help such a great cause. A countdown clock has appeared on the website of one Garth Brooks. Now, nobody knows what this countdown clock is going to lead to, but while I'm not 100% good at math when it comes to these things, it looks like the countdown will end a week from today, Tuesday, July 7th at 7 a.m. Eastern. So we'll find out together this time next week what is going to be the big announcement. In this countdown clock, the caption says, "The future is about to become history." So, I'm not 100% sure what that means. Fans are kind of speculating. I did see this on a country music thread, a message board, and they think it could be either a tour, maybe an album announcement. My personal guess is that he is finally going to make his music available on more mainstream streaming platforms, because we talked about this maybe it was late last year, how his unavailability on major streaming platforms is really kind of hurting his legacy, because he's not being exposed to a group of potential fans who do get a lot of their music from streaming services. Really, honestly, if you think about it, the only time you really hear Garth Brooks is at either a karaoke when somebody sings Friends in Low Places, or at a wedding when somebody sings Friends in Low Places. Becoming more available on other streaming platforms, that could potentially be something that could open up the doors to a whole new crop of fans. And then finally, the U.S. men's soccer team, they want Luke Combs, Lainey Wilson, and Ella Langley to come to a game. The head coach of the U.S. men's soccer team, his name is Mauricio Pochettino, a former Argentinian footballer, as he's called, he says that he and other coaches are huge fans of country music. He goes on to say in this interview that I found, he goes, quote, "The night before games, the coaching staff gets together and we play country music. We love Luke Combs. We love Lainey Wilson. We love Ella Langley. We need them to come. They are very welcome here. Please, we need everyone's energy. So, guys, come on, let's make it happen." Now, speaking of Ella Langley, real fast, just real quick note about her. She is back at number one on the Billboard Top 100, or Hot 100, rather, for an 11th week. That's important because now that sets a new record for the longest leading country song by a woman. So congratulations to Ella Langley. Again, back on top with Choosing Texas. Let's see if we can get you to a U.S. men's soccer game for the World Cup. 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
0: Okay, it's brought to us by our friends at Maumee River Roofing. Let's all give a big Tim and Kylie welcome to Sarah from Fort Wayne. Good morning.
2: Good morning.
0: Here we go with a round of Beat the Bear. Before we get down to business, though, see how your day is going to go. Let's get to know you real fast. What do you do for work?
2: I am a teacher.
0: Where do you teach at?
2: Southwest, Allen County.
0: I won't ask what school, but what grade do you do?
2: First
0: grade. Nice. My son, Hudson, just graduated, so to speak, from first grade. So, trust me, I've got one. I couldn't imagine what having a group of first graders is like. So, what do you got fun planned for the summer, then?
2: Just hanging out.
0: Yeah?
2: I have five kiddos, so we're just hanging out and going on little trips here and there.
0: So, you've got five kids of your own. What's the age range you're working with?
2: I have an 18-year-old, a 16-year-old, 14, 11, and 7.
0: Oh, wow. Okay. So you're like right in that first grade wheelhouse with your youngest.
2: Oh, yeah. He came with me.
0: What do they got you running and doing these days?
2: We go to Michigan sometimes. Pretty much we've been hanging out in Fort Wayne.
0: Okay.
2: They're starting to get into going to concerts, though. So
0: oh, nice.
2: It's an expensive habit that you picked up.
0: Boy, I get that. I understand that. And I mean, not just the tickets. I mean, then you get there and they're like, I want cotton candy. I want a pretzel.
2: Oh, yes.
0: It's just like, you'll get nothing and like it.
2: Yes.
0: So,
2: definitely.
0: Now, Sarah, when you say we have five kids, are you married?
2: I am. My husband and I have been together since we were 15.
0: Oh, wow. That's awesome. So now, where did you go on your first date?
2: To a football game in high school.
0: Oh, okay. So you went to the same school, I'm assuming.
2: Okay. Mm-hmm.
0: Oh, nice. So who kind of made the first move then on the other if you've known each other so long?
2: I did.
0: You did?
2: Oh, for sure.
0: Has he subsequently started making moves or does he leave everything up to you now still?
2: I think it's 50-50 now.
0: Okay, all right, good. At least it's evenly distributed.
2: I still have to pretty much plan dates than that, but you know.
0: Well, Sarah, look, we know obviously you're busy. You got five kids. You got summer plans before, you know, school kind of kicks off. I don't want to say it. It's like 5 weeks from tomorrow.
2: I know.
0: But,
2: so fast.
0: But right now, let's see if we can get you in the gate for Deep River Water Park, and you do that by beating this bear. And now, in order to beat the bear, you've got 20 seconds to give us 10 items in a category we're going to give you here in just a moment. You just got to make sure all of the things that you say make sense. But Sarah, while you're doing that, you have got this hungry, mean, ferocious bear. It has got razor-sharp teeth and claws, and it's chasing you down. Are you ready?
2: I'm ready.
0: Okay. Today is social media day. I didn't really think we needed a day for social media, but it just kind of got us thinking. In 20 seconds, give us 10 things you share on social media. Ready? Run!
2: Okay. Locations, memories, events, music, your family pictures, and graduations, artwork, where you shop, what you buy, your new car, my daughter's new car.
0: There we go! Woo!
2: That was really hard.
0: Sometimes it can be, but you know what? In the end, it didn't matter. You did it. You got it done. You beat the bear. You're going to Deep River.
2: Thank you.
0: You're very welcome. So have a great time at Deep River Water Park. Have you ever been before?
2: Yes, I'm actually from Schererville, Indiana, originally, and so we used to go there a lot.
0: Oh, awesome. Well, have a great time going back to your old stomping grounds, and have a great holiday, and thank you so much for listening to our show.
2: Thank you.
0: All right. And now your next chance to beat the bear. Well, that's going to happen tomorrow morning here at K105.
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8: You know how to beat the heat when it's like this? 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Like tickets to see Eric Church and Hardy, part of Boots on the Bend in South Bend next month. Win it with me this afternoon at 4:35 after Morgan Wallen. I ain't coming back on K105. Oh, no.

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Dan and Shay, Bigger Houses, 908 with Tim and Kylie at K105, Tuesday morning. Kylie on vacation this week. She'll be back on Monday after the holiday. Heating up quick, 82 right now. Will be 92, mostly sunny. Those triple-digit heat indices, the potential is there today again, including the rest of the week leading up to the holiday. Speaking of the holiday coming up, I don't know if maybe you've noticed this as well, but as you're shopping, whether it's in an actual brick and mortar or even online, have you also kind of noticed a lack of really kind of major brands kind of jumping on a patriotic themed merchandise in honor of the holiday coming up this Saturday? I had thought about this when we're invited to my late wife's family through some connections. They have a place on Lake Huron, and my son Hudson and I, he's seven, we're gonna go up there for the 4th of July this year. And I was shopping around trying to find, you know, some like 4th of July stuff for him, some clothes and whatnot. But as I'm looking around, I see tons of stuff for the World Cup and tons of brands really kind of partnering together for promotions for that, but not a lot when it comes to, you know, the 250th in July. And I come in this morning, and of course I find this article now that says the same exact thing that I'm kind of noticing, is that buyers are noticing also that there is just a lack of real kind of major brands doing anything for the 4th of July. In fact, in the article, they quoted some people who were around for the bicentennial, which, I mean, in 1976, and how you couldn't escape it. It was everywhere, whether it was special products or decorations, collectibles. Somebody even said that there was special school supplies with patriotic designs. So this year, you know, I'm not the only one that's really kind of saying that the selection seems pretty limited. Now, there are some that did kind of jump on the bandwagon. There's Coca-Cola released a limited edition cans representing all 50 states. I don't know if they're individual cans for individual states, similar to the state quarters when they did that. But if there are, of course, you know, I'll have to keep my eyes peeled now for an Indiana one. Cheerios has a birthday cake cereal that they've released, and Mountain Dew temporarily became American Dew, which I did see that in the stores. But, you know, plenty of people, myself included, and maybe you feel the same way, are still saying they expected a much bigger celebration for the country's 250th birthday. Now, I will say this, and, you know, while, you know, normally no free plugs, I kind of noticed that from some other restaurants as well. And then lo and behold, this morning I happen to be going through Dunkin', and I see in the window they've got an Eagle cup, which, so I'm like, of course I have to have that. So apparently it's Dunkin's, when Starbucks released the Bearista cup, this is kind of like Dunkin's 4th of July, 250th birthday cup that they've kind of put out. So if you would like one, I mean, you can get them at Dunkin'. Just kind of ask when you go through the drive-thru or when you go up. But by and large, like, I really haven't seen much else. And I don't know if you, like I said, I don't know if you have either. And if you have, absolutely, I'd love to kind of know. Like, shoot me a quick text, 260-447-5105. Let me know. Like, where have you seen? What major brands have you seen that are really kind of partnering and doing things for the 4th of July holiday? Kane Brown, right now, this one is Woman, his latest on K105.

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0: Horses.
1: Is the name of that one. Lainey Wilson, 918 with Tim and Kylie at K105. And I am considering doing something with my son Hudson. He's 7 years old. And we are kind of coming up on 2 years since my, or not coming up, we're over at this point, 2 years since my wife Taryn had passed away. And when she died, she was an organ donor. And her organs went on to save, I believe it's either 5 or 6 people. But the number of people that she also helped between her retinas and skin grafts and things like that, like those numbers are so much higher. And Indiana Donor Network has been amazing through everything. They send a card on the anniversary and everything like that. But one thing I did get in the mail was a card for a workshop. And what this workshop is it helps you kind of craft a letter that can be sent to the recipient. And while my son and I, we haven't gotten anything from any of the recipients, and I'm not, you know, anticipating getting anything. I guess, you know, I'm kind of wondering, like, would it be worth it to do this with my son Hudson? Again, he's only 7. So is this like, is he in the right frame of mind to do something like this? Or would it be something maybe would be worth waiting instead of doing it now? So I don't know. I'm kind of wondering at 260-447-K105. Is this, do you feel a good time to do this, or would this be better waiting and doing it at a later time? Now, from the text line, I do appreciate you texting at 260-447-5105. This one says, I think it'll show him that a piece of his mom lives on and continues to make a positive change in the world. I love that. Yes, absolutely. Thank you so much. Crystal says, Tim, I say go for it. It could be good for your son. And that's kind of what I'm thinking. You know, maybe, possibly, perhaps. This one comes to us from Richard, where he says that it could be something, absolutely, you should do it, because it could be something that you could look back on and absolutely, maybe, it's a little bit kind of messed up. That didn't come through the right way. But what I'm kind of wondering is, at 7 years old, is this the right time, do you feel? And I know every kid's different, but I also don't want to rush him into anything, but I also don't want to wait too long. Like, he still kind of talks about his mom. In fact, last night we were, as he was going to bed, he just randomly brought up, Dad, do you remember when we rode Seven Dwarfs Mine Train? We went to Disney. And do you remember when we rode Seven Dwarfs Mine Train like 9 times in a row? And I'm like, yeah, buddy, I do remember that. And just matter of factly, he's like, yeah, that was before mom died. And, you know, he does bring her also, like, obviously those memories are there, but I'm just, I don't know. Is this worth pursuing now, or is it worth waiting for? I don't know. What do you think? I'd love to kind of maybe pick your brain. I know this is very, not a lot of people have gone through this. If you've got any advice, I'd love to hear it. And maybe if somebody else is kind of going through this too, or if you are a recipient, like, what would be the feeling that you would have if a donor family reached out to you and not the other way around? 260-447-K105. It's Kenny Chesney and Carry On right now.

0: Kenny Chesney and Carry On 924 with Tim and Kylie at K105. And I was kind of wondering, at 260-447-K105, like, is 7 years old the right time to do something with my son Hudson with regard to my late wife Taryn? And that is to go to a workshop for the Indiana Donor Network on how to write a letter to the recipient. So thank you so much for all the texts that we got, but at 260-447-K105, who are you, where are you, and is this the right idea? Is it maybe worth something waiting on?
1: Hi, my name is Tina from Austin, and my thing is I would do it, but let him set the tone. You don't have to go into depth and detail. Just say, you know, your mom helped a person with sight and maybe with a better heart or something like that. You don't have to say, oh, well, they took out her eyes. And, you know, just basic for a seven-year-old. You get into more depth as he gets older and ask more questions.
0: Right. I guess maybe for me the other thing is, like, doing it and then I don't want them to feel bad if they don't write back. Does that make any sense?
1: Right. Yes, it does. Yeah.
0: So.
1: And I wonder if, you know, part of them not reaching out is, you know, they know that you are grieving, so maybe they felt like, I don't know, they didn't want to bring up anything bad for you because they don't know where your head's at.
0: And that's also another great point, too. So, I appreciate you. Thank you so much for listening. Hope you have a great holiday.
1: You too. Bye-bye.
0: All right. So, bye. So, and it's a great point. You know, maybe we haven't heard anything from any of them. And again, I'm not expecting to. That's not what I'm saying. It's not what I'm trying to gain from this. There's a thing that part of it where I said, like, oh, I don't want my son to feel bad if they don't write back. But I also don't want them to feel obligated to send anything back. So I don't know. Is it worth looking into and worth doing with my son now who's seven? Or maybe kind of wait a little bit. Love to kind of know what you think. 260-447-K105. This one's George Burge. It won't be long on K105.

0: George Burge, It Won't Be Long, 929 with Tim and Kylie at K105 and 260-447-K105. I was talking about considering doing this workshop with my son Hudson, who's seven, to kind of write letters to the recipients of my late wife's organs. When she passed away, she was an organ donor. And I just don't know if seven is the right time to kind of do that, or maybe it's worth waiting until he gets older, maybe can understand it just a little bit. So far, I appreciate all the calls and all the text messages at 260-447-K105. But thank you so much for holding. Give you final word on this. So who are you? Where are you? And is this a good idea to do as with a seven-year-old, or maybe wait a little bit?
1: Yeah, I definitely wait a little bit. Oh, this is John Cherbosco. Yeah, I would definitely wait a little bit, maybe even check it out for yourself first. I mean, it could really go sideways, you know. What if Hudson doesn't like what he sees, you know? I would be really careful with that, you know. I have no experience of losing my mom at a young age, but holy cow, you know, there's got to be a lot going on in that guy's head, man.
0: Yeah. Well, hey, John, we appreciate you, man. Have a great day and a great holiday.
1: You as well. God bless you.
0: Oh, thank you, John. That's very nice of you, so I appreciate you. Well, I've got some time. The workshop's not until August, so it's not like I have to make a decision right now, but I do kind of want to, if it's something I do, I kind of want to get in and maybe RSVP to make sure there's room. If I do end up doing something, of course, you know, I'll kind of share, maybe see how this goes and see what it's like, kind of how he reacts and things like that, and, you know, report back anything. Thank you again so much for the calls and texts. It's Morgan Wallen, Post Malone right now.

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0: Nate Smith, World on Fire, 937 with Tim and Kylie at K105. And I know a lot of times soccer fans or football fans can get a bad rap. Sometimes they can get really passionate about their team and about the sport in general. And, you know, sometimes even maybe start fights over those matches and things like that. But then there's stories like this that make me go, hey, you know what? This is pretty cool. And the way they came together to get this done was pretty awesome. Last week, I know I wasn't here, and I'm not sure if Kylie talked about it, but at a World Cup match, I don't know 100% where, somebody found somebody's keys, and then they started a chant about those keys so that they could hopefully get their keys back to the person that owned them. Well, yesterday, during an Argentina match, somebody found a guy's wallet and then started chanting his name. Other people then kind of chimed in, and this is kind of what it sounded like.
1: Juan Manuel Montero! Juan Manuel Montero! Juan Manuel Montero! Juan Manuel Montero! Juan Manuel Montero! Juan Manuel Montero!
0: And they continued to do that. His name was Juan Manuel Montero, and he was at a World Cup match with Argentina, and I don't know who they played in Dallas yesterday, but he lost his wallet. They picked it up. They're like, oh, hey, let's see if we can get this wallet back to this guy. They chanted his name until all of a sudden he's probably, I don't know, maybe he's in the bathroom or he's in line to get a hot dog or something. And he's like, hey, why are they calling my name? Why are they chanting my name? And they ended up getting his wallet back to him, which I thought was really, really cool. I don't know how I would feel if like an entire section of people started chanting my name at a sporting event, though. I mean, in the end, it worked out to be pretty awesome. I initially maybe think I did something wrong. I'm not sure, but I'm glad they got Juan's wallet back to him. It's Jason Aldean right now on K105.

Luke Combs and Be By You, 9:45 with Tim and Kylie at K105 as we are wrapping up our portion of the broadcast day. You know, we got to make room for my friend Dave, who's guest starring for my friend Mike D, doing the midday broadcast extravaganza here at K105. But before we can go, we have a couple of things we have to do. It's how we traditionally wrap up the show. One is our contractual obligation to the marketing department to give them a motto or slogan that maybe one day they'll use to market the show. And today, that is, we know how to use our giggly sticks. It's Tim and Kylie at K105. We'll see if the marketing department deems that one worthy for a billboard, and possibly one day you'll see it. It hasn't worked yet, though, so I'm not holding my breath. The other thing we do is share with you what we learned during the show today. And today, for me, that is that Luke Bryan deserves a lot more credit for saying what we are all thinking about blue cheese dressing. Thank you. I will say it right now. Thank you for being brave and being the one that lets us know it's okay to not like it. It's okay to think it's gross. So that's what I learned today. Just kind of hope you learned something during the show today. We're back tomorrow. It is Wednesday, so we will do a round of Winning Song Wednesday. Kylie, who's on vacation this week, she'll be back on Monday. She left me a song, so I will also pick a song, and then we'll play a short clip of it, but ultimately leave it up to you as to which song we're going to play. I'm going to go out on a limb. I don't need to go out on a limb. I already know what her song is. But it's going to be patriotic themed in honor of the holiday on Saturday. So just kind of be prepared for that. Also, we'll do a round of Can't Be Kylie flashback, which will happen at 7:45. We'll have more tickets for Deep River Water Park. Those could be yours with Beat the Bear at 8:45. But tomorrow, I'm going to have a little bit of fun because I met somebody who they had a black eye. And as I am kind of talking with them, I said, you know, look, I'm kind of wondering, like, what happened? Like, did somebody catch you? Like, what happened? And they said, no, I had a tooth pull. It was a rough extraction. And now I got this black eye. And it's like, okay, wow, I wasn't expecting that. So tomorrow, I kind of want to know, other than a fight, how did you get that black eye? I've got another story to share about somebody who it was an animal that gave them a black eye, but not in the way you think. So be kind of ready for, we'll kind of ask you and share those tomorrow morning, like other than a fight, how'd you get that black eye? Plus, of course, you know, Kylie Covers Country. We kick things off with The Smartest Person Awake and so much more, all to help you kick off your Wednesday. In the meantime, though, we hope you enjoy the rest of your Tuesday, and we look forward to seeing you and helping you kick off that brand new day that begins bright and early tomorrow morning at 6 a.m. right here on K105.

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Hawaii's number one country stations, K105. I'm Dave Michaels in for Mike D again this week. And keep in mind all this week that excessive heat warning is going to be in effect. Temperatures actual in the upper 90s, heat index well above 100 some days. Keep that in mind, so be safe. K105.

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0: past. Beautiful Things, Megan Maroney on K105. Beautiful Things in my world these days are the grandkids. Love them to death, but glad that I can give them back. Man, they are so tiring.
1: I love a first cast when the water's glass and the line starts to run. Well, that first sip of a cold beer when the working week's done. I love a twilight in the morning before the day wakes up.

0: have wings.
1: That is Angels Don't Always Have Wings. Thomas Rhett on Fort Wayne's number one country station, K105. I'm Dave Michaels in for Mike D. What is the ugliest car? Again, it's personal preference on a lot of people, but there's something that almost everybody agrees on. According to the internet, the ugliest cars ever made are, number one, the Tesla Cybertruck. Someone even put flames on theirs, nicknamed it the dumpster fire. The Toyota Prius. Prius owners don't care. They're still laughing about all the money they save on gas. Number three, the AMC Pacer. It looks like a bug. I don't know if you remember that or not. The AMC Pacer. Me, I think the smart cars were kind of ugly. I saw one that was actually painted up like a little tykes car. Actually, perfectly done, as a matter of fact.
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That excessive heat warning in effect right through the end of the week. Stay hydrated all this week, please. Stay safe.

Hawaii's number one country station. It's K105. Forever After All and Luke Combs along with Dave and for Mike D. Mike on vacation all this week. He'll be back come Monday, though. Russell Dickerson's on K105.

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Scotty McCreery along with Dave Michaels. Big news, of course, this week from Taylor Swift, supposedly getting married at Madison Square Garden on Friday. Here she is with I Knew It, I Knew You.

Fort Wayne's number one country station, K105, Cole Swindell and Forever to Me. Hi there, it's Dave Michaels. Thanks for coming along for the ride today. Do appreciate you hanging out with me as I fill in for Mike D all this week. Well, he enjoys some well-deserved time off.

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0: call you darling.
1: Fort Wayne's K105. I'm Dave Michaels. Yeah, stupid criminal stories. I love stupid criminal stories, and the best ones come out of Florida. So does this one. A Florida man shoplifting spree, still getting plenty of laughs online after he hit a ribeye and a large brisket down his pants. According to reports, he left the store with the pricey cuts of beef tucked deep down inside, and he even shoved a bottle of wine in his pants before he made his getaway. And I guess he planned for a nice dinner.
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0: You know how to beat the heat when it's like this? Hi, it's Dan. You win cool prizes. That's how. Like tickets to see Eric Church and Hardy, part of Boots on the Bend in South Bend next month. Win it with me this afternoon at 4:35 after Morgan Wallen. 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

country girl, Shake It For Me, Luke Bryan on Fort Wayne's number one country station, K105. I'm Dave Michael. I still remember all the times that Luke Bryan came through Fort Wayne back when he was still starting off. Great shows he put on.

That is Tennessee Orange and Macon Maroney on K105. Of course, around here, we like the crimson and cream, and we like the black and gold for the most part. Purdue and IU, not Tennessee. 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

That is Post Malone getting a little help from Luke Combs. I got a guy for that on K105. I'm Dave Michaels in for Mike D. Of course, you see those commercials on TV for what is it? Peyronie's disease? I got a guy for that. And you see the look on the other guy's faces? I don't got a guy for that. K105. We all.

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1: It's Fort Wayne Summerlin Country Station, K105, Dirt Cheap. That is Cody Johnson along with David for Mike D. Hydrate, hydrate, hydrate. An excessive heat warning right through the end of the week. The heat index is up above 100.

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0: Fort Wayne's number one country station, K105. After all the bars are closed, it's Thomas Rhett. I'm Dave Michaels in for Mike D all this week. My son and daughter-in-law are thinking about getting a cat. And of course, they live with us, and my wife and I really are not fans of cats. However, there's a great story coming out of California about cats. A cat in San Francisco is helping dogs find homes by testing whether they get along with cats. The cat's known as Little Dude. His official position at the shelter is Director of Feline Relations. And his job is to play with dogs to see if they stay calm around him, which is one of the main concerns for potential adopters. Now, Little Dude helps match dogs with families that have cats, improving their chances for adoption. I'm not a big fan of cats, but I would take Little Dude in my house any day.
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What's happening? What's happening? It's Tim and Kylie, and Tuesday is in the rearview mirror. We are looking forward to your Wednesday. On the way to help you get through it, we'll do a round of Winning Song Wednesday. Kylie and I digging in the crates for some throwbacks. We'll have a round of Can't Beat Kylie at 7:45. More tickets for Deep River Water Park on the line with Beat the Bear at 8:45. But at 7:20, a friend of mine shared with me something that her current boyfriend does when they go down to the pool at her apartment. He's great in every other aspect of the relationship, but isn't sure if this is a red flag big enough to break up over. I'll tell you what it is and see what you think tomorrow morning. Let's get one day closer to a holiday weekend together tomorrow morning starting at 6 a.m. It's Tim and Kylie, presented by the Hensley Legal Group on K105.

K105 along with Dave and for Mike D. And a lot of people have been asking me about the Alan Jackson finale concert down in Nashville this past Saturday night. Yes, it will be on TV on NBC later this year.

Fort Wayne's number one country station, K105. Dave Michaels in for Mike D. I do have to stress this again and again and again. Hydrate, hydrate, hydrate. That excessive heat warning right through the end of the week here in Fort Wayne. Got

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0: K105 along with Dave and for Mike D. I just got a call from one of my friends that said, hey, when you get off the air this afternoon, how would you like to play nine holes of golf? And I look at the temperature and I said, no, I think I'll pass today.
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I got a beer in my hand. Actually, I probably have a water in my hand today anyway. Luke Bryan on K105. I'm Dave Michaels. Shania Twain with a wardrobe malfunction, or almost anyway. Tell you about it.

0: Fort Wayne's K105 along with Dave Michaels. Mentioned a couple of minutes ago about Shania Twain with a wardrobe malfunction. Almost anyway. She was opening up for Harry Styles this past Friday night wearing a sheer black outfit with skin tone Spanx underneath. Not a lot of coverage there, though. She squatted down while performing Man, I Feel Like a Woman, and the audience got an interesting view.
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0: Like tickets to see Eric Church and Hardy, part of Boots on the Bend in South Bend next month. Win it with me this afternoon at 4:35 after Morgan Wallen. I ain't coming back on K105.

That's BK and Tyler, Florida Georgia Lions, around here on K105. I'm Dave Michaels, filling in for Mike D all this week. He'll be back on Monday. I'll see you back here again tomorrow at 10, and we'll do it again, God willing, when the creek don't rise. Here's Bailey Zimmerman, Chevy Silverado on Fort Wayne's number one country station, K105. See you later. Bye-bye.

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Morgan Wallen on Fort Wayne's K105. Good afternoon. It's Dan. And yeah, we won't even state the obvious, will we? Anyway, excessive heat warning still in effect. Like you needed to know that. I'm Dan. And do you like to eat like I do? That is going to be determined with DAE, with DAN. It's coming up at 222 after Corey Kent and Co. Wetzel and Rocky Mountain Low on K105.

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10: Today it goes to the Indiana Fever and a very special member of their family, longtime usher Judy Davis. Now, she's been greeting fans at Gainbridge Fieldhouse for 23 years, and during the Fever's Inspiring Women Night, the team recognized her for her dedication in a way she'll never forget. As she accepted a commemorative team autograph ball at halftime, she was surprised by her son, Kyle, who presented her with the gift. She hasn't seen him in 7 years because of his military obligations, making it an emotional reunion that brought the entire arena to its feet. I love when they show those connections, and this one was a special one for sure. So a high five again to the Fever for honoring one of their own and to Judy Davis for 23 years of making fans feel welcome. Big K105 high fives all around from all of us at Fort Wayne's K105. Don't forget, later in the show, about 4:35, tickets to see Eric Church and Hardy in South Bend for Boots on the Bend with K105.

0: Does anybody else do what Dan does? 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
2: Yeah, do you do what I do? Well, let's find out. I was eating a burger in the studio the other day. Had all kinds of toppings on it, tomatoes, ketchup, lettuce, all kinds of stuff. And to make sure I didn't get it all over my face, I turned my head and kind of bit into it sideways. You know what I'm talking about? If you know what I'm talking about, odds are you do it as well. So does anybody else do this, or is it just me? You know, when you got something sloppy that you're eating, you kind of turn your head so you don't get it everywhere. Maybe you'll be doing that this weekend for, you know, cookouts and everything. Does anybody else do that? 260-447-K105.

0: in Georgia.
1: Kane Brown's on K105. It's DAE with DAN. And I'm talking about eating when you have something that's pretty messy. I had a burger in the studio the other day, and I was turning my head sideways just so I wouldn't get it all over me. And I'm wondering, do you do this too? I can't be the only one who turns my head sideways when you're eating something messy. So chime in at 260-447-5105 via call or text. Cole Swindell was in concert Friday night at Sylvan Cellars Event Center. This guy was there as well. It's Graylin James. And man, listen to the words of this song, because it's like a mystery. It's Water at a Wedding on K105.

0: Jason Aldean on KM105. Meet this week's Dan's Dog Day adoptable pooch from Humane Fort Wayne coming up in about 10 minutes here on KM105. It's Dan Austin. We're doing DAE with DAN. Is this something just I do or you do it as well? Now, when I eat messy foods, for some reason, I have a tendency to tilt my head so that when I eat, all this stuff won't come off. I was eating a burger here in the studio, which you might be doing this weekend. Maybe you'll tilt your head so that, you know, the tomatoes and the lettuce and everything else don't come off. Do you do this, Dorothy?
1: It's kind of a you thing because I wear everything I eat. So I've just learned to, like, it's a no-brainer. I'm just going to, I usually just put a napkin over my chest and that's it.
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What's happening? What's happening? It's Tim and Kylie, and Tuesday is in the rearview mirror. We are looking forward to your Wednesday. On the way to help you get through it, we'll do a round of Winning Song Wednesday. Kylie and I digging in the crates for some throwbacks. We'll have a round of Can't Beat Kylie at 7:45. More tickets for Deep River Water Park on the line with Beat the Bear at 8:45. But at 7:20, a friend of mine shared with me something that her current boyfriend does when they go down to the pool at her apartment. He's great in every other aspect of the relationship, but isn't sure if this is a red flag big enough to break up over. I'll tell you what it is and see what you think tomorrow morning. Let's get one day closer to a holiday weekend together tomorrow morning starting at 6 a.m. It's Tim and Kylie, presented by the Hensley Legal Group on K105.

Fort Wayne's K105, Rascal Flatts, Life's a Highway from the Cars soundtrack. I was watching the Disney 250th anniversary of America special last night. They did a whole thing on Cars and Route 66. Maybe you watched it, maybe you DVR'd it, or maybe you're going to watch it on Hulu today. Who knows? Hi there, it's Dan. Today, of course, Dan's Dog Day. And man, talk about the dog days of summer. You got them today. But Franny is our featured pooch this week from Humane Fort Wayne. Video is posted on K105's Facebook page right now, and she is looking for her forever home, and it just might be yours, provided it's got AC, and you can shield her from fireworks. Remember that for all dogs this week. K105's Facebook page. Check out Franny.

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Good afternoon. It's Dan, and yeah, it's warm. It's going to continue to be warm, but it is summer, right? But just how hot is it? I've got another uncomfortable choice for you to make coming up at 3:18 after Thomas Rhett and Beautiful As You. 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
14: What's happening? What's happening? It's Tim and Kylie, and Tuesday is in the rearview mirror. We are looking forward to your Wednesday. On the way to help you get through it, we'll do a round of Winning Song Wednesday. Kylie and I digging in the crates for some throwbacks. We'll have a round of Can't Beat Kylie at 7:45. More tickets for Deep River Water Park on the line with Beat the Bear at 8:45. But at 7:20, a friend of mine shared with me something that her current boyfriend does when they go down to the pool at her apartment. He's great in every other aspect of the relationship, but isn't sure if this is a red flag big enough to break up over. I'll tell you what it is and see what you think tomorrow morning. Let's get one day closer to a holiday weekend together tomorrow morning starting at 6 a.m. It's Tim and Kylie, presented by the Hensley Legal Group on K105.
15: Baby girl, you out your mind, you way too good for me. Thinking about the day we met, you could've just ignored me. Here I am, laying next to you, looking extra cute in the morning. Looking back, I'll do the

0: picking up on someone like me. 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
1: Thomas Rhett on Fort Wayne's K105. It's Dan, and I've got a hypothetical question for you, okay? I mean, maybe it's happened to you. It's so hot outside, but how hot is it? You decide from one of these situations: a seatbelt buckle that brands your arm hot, or stepping barefoot onto a scorching pavement. Which one of those is worse? 260-447-5105. Call or text. They both hurt. But which one is worse, the seatbelt branding your arm or stepping on pavement barefoot? 260-447-K105.

0: And hopefully whatever you're driving has AC today, because we're under an excessive heat warning. And because of that, I give you a what's worse situation at 260-447-5105. Call or text. Which is worse? A seat belt buckle that brands your arm because it's so hot, or stepping barefoot onto scorching pavement? Which one, James?
1: We're going to have to go with the seat buckle.
0: Yeah?
1: Yeah, definitely. I mean, I used to run around concrete barefooted, so that's not that big of a deal, I guess.
0: Okay, and Lisa chimed in via the text line at 260-447-5105. She said,

Dan, definitely the pavement on those tender feet. So which is your choice? What would you say is worse? Getting branded by that hot seatbelt? We've all done that before. Or stepping barefoot on the sidewalk or pavement? 260-447-5105. It's Luke Bryan.

0: Yeah, if you're going to fall anywhere today, make sure it's into a pool. Okay? Hi there, it's Dan. It's hot. Yeah, you know the story. Extreme heat warning until Thursday. It's just, you know, you walk outside, it's muggy. It's like on a winter day when you walk out and it takes your breath away and you have nose hair freezing. This is the exact opposite. You walk out and you're gasping for air. But which of these hot scenarios is worse? A seatbelt buckle that brands your arm or stepping barefoot onto a scorching pavement, Bethany?
1: One of those is something that you really probably can't avoid, and one is you probably could if you just put shoes on. So a seatbelt buckle.
0: Yeah, because, I mean, you just forget. You get in there like, ah!
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Fort Wayne's K105, it's Dan and Dylan Scott's got new music. And if you have a kid getting ready to go to college, I think it may hit home just a little bit. Okay, you be the judge. It's coming up as my Dan's Daily Download, 412 after Blake Shelton, and Let Him In Anyway on K105.

Oh, there's more than bottle rockets going off in our neighborhood. I don't know about you, but yeah, the 4th of July, 250th birthday of America is this Saturday. Hope you enjoy it. It's Dan. And Garth Brooks could help you get tickets to see Eric Church and Hardy in South Bend next month. I will explain how at 4:35 after Morgan Wallen and I Ain't Coming Back. It's Lauren Elena and Chase Matthew and All My Exes on K105.

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1: And today it comes from Dylan Scott. The song is called Dear Big City. Great new song. Just came out last Friday, and it kind of has that moving away to college vibe to it. Give it a listen. Dylan Scott, Dear Big City. 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
13: Yeah, and today it goes to Indiana Fever and a very special member of their family, longtime usher Judy Davis. Now, she's been greeting fans at Gainbridge Fieldhouse for 23 years, and during the Fever's Inspiring Women Night, the team recognized her dedication in a way that she is never, ever going to forget. As she accepted a commemorative team autographed basketball at halftime, she was surprised by her son, Kyle, who presented her with the gift. And Judy hadn't seen Kyle in 7 years because of his military service, making it an emotional reunion. You know how these go when the military people come back and they surprise somebody? Yeah, not a dry eye in the house, bringing the entire arena to its feet. So high five, first of all, to the Fever for honoring one of their own, and to Judy Davis for 23 years of making fans feel welcome. K105 High Fives of the Day right here on K105.
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Kylie and I digging in the crates for some throwbacks. We'll have a round of Can't Beat Kylie at 7:45. More tickets for Deep River Water Park on the line with Beat the Bear at 8:45. But at 7:20, a friend of mine shared with me something that her current boyfriend does when they go down to the pool at her apartment. He's great in every other aspect of the relationship, but isn't sure if this is a red flag big enough to break up over. I'll tell you what it is and see what you think tomorrow morning. Let's get one day closer to a holiday weekend together tomorrow morning starting at 6 a.m. It's Tim and Kylie, presented by the Hensley Legal Group on K105.

Morgan Wallen, Post Malone, I Ain't Coming Back on Fort Wayne's K105. It is Garth Brooks. I don't know. There's kind of a cryptic message on his website right now, and it could win you tickets to go see Eric Church and Hardy, two shows, back-to-back nights, August 15th and 16th. It's called Boots on the Bend in South Bend. And I was telling you about this yesterday. On Garth's website, there is a countdown clock on there, which expires at 7 a.m. on 7-7, July the 7th. Now, Garth's always had this thing for sevens. He had an album called Sevens. And there's a message on there that says, the future is about to become history. Okay, I think it has something to do with streaming his music, okay? Because up to this point, you haven't been able to do it, but don't know for sure. So to get qualified for these tickets to Boots on the Bend, what do you think that message, the future is about to become history, means? But wrong answers only. And I posted this on Facebook a little bit ago, and Trina said, his scheduled colonoscopy. So you got the right idea here. So wrong answers only. What does that cryptic message mean? What is the countdown all about? 260-447-5105. Call or text. Let me know. Taylor from Toy Story 5.

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0: Luke Combs on K105. It's Dan. How would you like to go see Eric Church and Hardy in South Bend for Boots on the Bend August 15th and 16th? Well, you can, and all you got to do is chime in at 260-447-5105 via call or via text. There's a countdown clock on Garth Brooks' website. I need you to tell me what it's for, but wrong answers only. Again, 260-447-5105. Eric, what do you think?
1: They're going to have a baby.
0: Garth and Trisha having a baby, huh?
1: Yeah.
0: Okay. Remember, these are wrong answers only. All right, so just chime in. I posted this on Facebook earlier, and some of the comments you guys are chiming in with. Sarah says, a little late for his invite to Taylor and Travis's wedding. Megan said, countdown to retirement. I can't even read my own writing. And he's opening a Lucky Sevens casino, according to Becky. These are wrong answers only. What do you think the countdown clock on Garth's website's for? It expires on July 7th, 7-7, at 7 a.m. Wrong answers only could get you to Eric Church and Hardy. Boots on the Bend, 260-447-5105. Good luck.

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0: Vincent Mason, wish you well on K105. It's Dan. There's a mysterious countdown clock on Garth's website, which could win you tickets to see Eric Church and Hardy, Boots on the Bend, South Bend, August 15th and 16th. But I need you to tell me, in wrong answer only form, what that countdown clock is for. Larry?
1: He's going through the Big D, and I'm not talking Dallas.
0: Divorce for the big man. A Big D for Big G.
1: There you go.
0: All right, Ashlyn chimed in via text at 260-447-5105, and she said the countdown's for when he's switching to rap. Okay. Joanna, what's your guess on what the countdown clock is for?
2: End of time for World War III start.
0: Oh, wow. That's a heck of a wrong answer there, Joanna.
2: Yes.
0: Going right to the dark side there. All right, 260-447-5105. What is the countdown clock for? Wrong answers only on Garth's website. K105.

0: Fort Wayne's K105, wrapping up your guesses, the wrong guesses, on what you think the countdown clock is on Garth Brooks' websites. Because it expires on July 7th at 7 a.m. That's 7-7 at 7 a.m. He's got a, you know, the thing for sevens, like Taylor Swift's got for 13s, Garth's got it for seven. So wrong answers only for your chance to go see Eric Church and Hardy, Boots on the Bend, next month, August 15th. And 16th, I saw Sonic of Northeast Indiana chimed in on Facebook and said, he starts working our drive-through. Can you imagine that? That'd be kind of cool, actually. All right, Paul, what do you think? Wrong answer only. What's the countdown clock for?
1: I think he made a time-traveling radio and now is going to release songs from the future.
0: Ooh, DeLorean included?
1: I think so.
0: All right, Dusty, what do you think the countdown clock on his website's for?
2: I think it's for when the hangover finally wears off.
0: Wow, that's a heck of a hangover.
2: It's a holiday weekend. Everybody's going to be partying it up, so, yeah.
0: Okay. Amy, finish this off. What's the countdown clock for? Wrong answer only.
3: It is for his birthday party for his cat.
0: Wow. Wow, you really thought one up, didn't you?
3: I did.
0: All right, winter's going to be coming up here in about 10 minutes. The latest from Lainey Wilson along with John Mayer's phone. Keys, wallets, K105.

Megan Maroney's latest, that's Beautiful Things on K105. It's Dan and Duncan and Starbucks will go head-to-head at 525 with a little collector cup clash, I like to call it. We'll see which one you choose after Luke Combs and Days Like These on K105.

Luke Gomes on Fort Wayne's K105. Good evening, it's Dan. And hey, congratulations to Amy. You are going to go see Boots on the Band, Eric Church, and Hardy next month. More tickets coming your way tomorrow right here on Fort Wayne's K105. Good evening, it's Dan. And it is time for the Collector's Cup Clash. Say that three times fast. All right, which one of these two are you more likely to go after? Starbucks has a new Bear Easter Cup that looks like a little bear. Going to be available July the 9th. Dunkin' has an Eagle Cup for America's 250th, which is out now. Which one of these collector's cups will you more likely want to own? 260-447-5105. What are you thinking here? Dunkin' or Starbucks? Ella Langley's on K105.

0: Fort Wayne's K105. It's Dan. You know how Starbucks puts out those cups all the time. Everybody's got to have one, usually around the holidays. Well, now they've got a Bearista cup. It's a little teddy bear, I guess. It's a cup that's going to be available on July the 9th. Now, Dunkin' has come out with the Eagle Cup to commemorate the 250th birthday of America, which is out now. And I'm just wondering, which one of these are you more likely to get? I'm calling it the Collector Cup Clash, Charles.
1: I'm going after the Eagle.
0: Yeah?
1: Straight up American, baby.
0: All right, 260-447-5105. Be a call or text. Which one are you going for? The Bearista or the Eagle Cup from Dunkin'? John Morgan on K105. Wee-wee.

Randy Houser's on Fort Wayne's K105. I'm Dan, and this is Ashley Cook in those baby blues, which, hey, I got blue eyes. Is she singing about me? No, probably not. K105. Baby, please.

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3: I love

0: Do you eat like I do? That is going to be determined with DAE, with DAN. 620, right after Tucker Wetmore in 3, 2, 1. But it is the Collector's Cup Clash, where you're picking your favorite that you would go for. There's two. Starbucks has a new Barista Cup. It's a cup that looks like a bear with a straw in it, available July the 9th. Dunkin' has an Eagle Cup to commemorate, you know, America 250, which is out now. Which one are you more likely to get and why, Ashley?
1: So I appreciate the Eagle and the idea behind that, because that's like America.
0: Yeah.
1: The Barista, I feel like that's a winter gimmick.
0: Although winter would be really nice right now.
1: Yes, it would. But I feel like if I was buying a cup, I'd probably like the bear, because I'm not really an Eagle kind of girl. But I like their thought process.
0: Okay. Well, have a good night. Stay cool. And, you know, I don't want winter. I just, well, you know what I mean. Kenny Chesney, Save It for a Rainy Day on K105. It's no secret.

Riley Green, Ella Langley, Don't Mind If I Do on K105. It's Dan, and today is Dan's Dog Day. I mean, it feels like the dog days out there, but every week I make a visit over to Humane Fort Wayne, and yeah, we stayed inside because it's just too hot, and met Franny today, and she is available for adoption right now. She's a boxer mix, 9 years old. She's adorable. She's potty trained, and she's looking for her forever home, and maybe that's yours. 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But check out Franny from Humane Fort Wayne on K105's Facebook page. Hardy, Eric Church, Morgan Wallen, Tim McGraw, it's MacArthur, K105. My name

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0: Does anybody else do what Dan does? 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
2: Yeah, do you do what I do? This time around, it has to do with eating. Okay, I was eating a burger here in the studio the other day, which probably you'll be eating this weekend. Had all kinds of toppings on it. Wanted to make sure nothing got all over my face or anywhere else. So I kind of just turned my head a little bit to bite into it. And I'm sure you've done this before, right? It can't just be a me thing, is it, Dorothy?
3: It's kind of a you thing, because I wear everything I eat. So I've just learned to, like, it's a no-brainer. I'm just going to, I usually just put a napkin over my chest, and that's it.
2: Okay. I bet there's a lot of head turners out there, little head tilters out there to make sure nothing spills on you. Stella Lefty, Boston on K105. On a

Fort Wayne's K105. Good evening. It's Dan. Don't forget, Tin Caps home tonight. Yeah, it might be a little warm, but hey, it's baseball weather, right? But how hot is it? Another uncomfortable choice for you to make coming up at 6:40, right after Russ Dickerson and Happen to Me on K105.

0: Russell Dickerson. It happened to me on Fort Wayne's K105. It's Dan. Are you staying cool? I hope so. I mean, that's, I don't know. I'm sorry. Anyway, hopefully you are, but I've got a heat choice for you to make. So how hot is it? Okay. Which one of these is worse? A seatbelt buckle that brands your arm because it's so hot, or stepping barefoot onto scorching pavement hot? Which one is worse?
1: We're going to have to go with the seat buckle.
0: Yeah?
1: Yeah, definitely. I mean, I used to run around on concrete barefooted, so that's not that big of a deal, I guess.
0: Okay. Which one are you going with? The seatbelt buckle or the concrete?
2: One of those is something that you really, really can't avoid, and one is you probably could if you just put shoes on. So the seatbelt buckle.
0: Yeah, because, I mean, you just forget. You get in there like, ah!
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Jelly Rolls on K105. I'll be back with you again tomorrow as we finish the last 6 months of the year. More Eric Church and Hardy tickets to give away. And what if social media existed when they signed the Declaration of Independence? 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Here's Parmalee. Good night.

Everybody, what's happening? It's Tim and Kylie, and Tuesday is in the rearview mirror. We are looking forward to your Wednesday. On the way to help you get through it, we'll do a round of Winning Song Wednesday. Kylie and I digging in the crates for some throwbacks. We'll have a round of Can't Beat Kylie at 7:45. More tickets for Deep River Water Park on the line with Beat the Bear at 8:45. But at 7:20, a friend of mine shared with me something that her current boyfriend does when they go down to the pool at her apartment. 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I'll tell you what it is and see what you think tomorrow morning. 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

0: darling.
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2: $0.89 in the ashtray, half-empty bottle of Gatorade rolling in the floorboard. That dirty Braves cap on the dash, dog tags hanging from the rear view, old skull can and cowboy boots and a go.

Hey, it's Mike D here. I am heading out on vacation. My good friend Dave Michaels will be filling in for me while I am on vacation. Have a happy 4th of July, and I will see you Monday morning, July 6th, right here on K105.

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1: Hi, it's Dan. I've got more tickets for Eric Church and Hardy with Boots on the Bend tomorrow at 3:18 playing Beat the Heat. And what if social media was around when they signed the Declaration of Independence? 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

What's happening? What's happening? It's Tim and Kylie, and Tuesday is in the rearview mirror. We are looking forward to your Wednesday. On the way to help you get through it, we'll do a round of Winning Song Wednesday. Kylie and I digging in the crates for some throwbacks. We'll have a round of Can't Beat Kylie at 7:45. More tickets for Deep River Water Park on the line with Beat the Bear at 8:45. But at 7:20, a friend of mine shared with me something that her current boyfriend does when they go down to the pool at her apartment. He's great in every other aspect of the relationship, but isn't sure if this is a red flag big enough to break up over. I'll tell you what it is and see what you think tomorrow morning. Let's get one day closer to a holiday weekend together tomorrow morning starting at 6.